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1: Good morning, I'm Judy Augustine. A new cabinet has been sworn in after Jane Howlett stepped down as a minister yesterday. It comes after serious questions were raised around the hefty legal bills of Ms. Howlett and Madeleine Ogilvie. She's also resigned as a minister. Premier Jeremy Rockcliffe said the two have paid a high price.
2: They're on the back bench. They don't have ministries anymore. That accountability has been well demonstrated.
1: Roger Yench will return to the front bench. He'll be taking on the portfolios of racing, community and multicultural affairs, arts, as well as tourism, hospitality and events.
3: I'm very grateful to the Premier for the opportunity to serve again in his cabinet in these really important portfolios that I'm very passionate about.
1: Bureaucrats accepting gifts and benefits presents a risk to the integrity and trust in public organisations, Tasmania's Auditor General says. Martin Thompson released a report this week. In it, he said there were many cases of those in senior management roles and other employees accepting gifts they shouldn't, presenting the risk of conflicts of interest. He said despite policy changes, government departments were not meeting expectations. The federal government has committed $3.6 billion to fund a 15% pay rise for childcare workers, triggering workers to scrap their plans to walk off the job in July. The wage rise was initially funded in 2024, but was due to run out in November. It's now been extended for 18 months. Prime Minister Anthony Albanese says it's a vital investment.
4: We know that in the first 5 years of life, over 90% of brain development has already occurred. And that is why this is an investment in Australia's future, as well as investing in the workers here.
1: Aussie travel advice for the Middle East has been downgraded, the federal government lowering a warning to reconsider need to travel. We were previously told not to go to countries like Israel, Qatar and the United Arab Emirates. And more than 400 cats have been rescued in Vietnam, initially set to be eaten. A local animal welfare group rescued the animals, with 9 people arrested in relation to the seizure.
0: 7HO River Sport.
1: Sport News Now, and the tribunal has upheld a 3-match ban slapped on Ruse Paul Curtis for a tackle that concussed West Coast's Hamish Davis. Bombers legend James Heard telling Footy Classified he's unsure why the team challenged it.
5: Under the way they're graded, there is no way, I don't think he was ever going to get off.
1: Curtis will miss games against the Tigers, Bombers and Port. Meanwhile, the Tasmania Devils is said to be one of 5 clubs hoping to sign Brisbane forward Logan Morris. His current contract is set to expire at the end of next year. And to the World Cup, France has downed Senegal 3-1 in this morning's match. Norway is now facing Iraq. That's the latest in news and sport. I'm Judy Augustine.
0: 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Made in Hobart, 7 days a week. Here's another hour of the biggest variety from the 70s to now. On DAB+, this is 7HO River, 100% variety. 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
10: Good afternoon, I'm Judy Augustine. Member for Braddon, Roger Yench, has been elevated from the backbench in yet another cabinet reshuffle this morning. It's after Jane Howlett resigned from the frontbench yesterday. The member for Franklin had only just added arts and community and multicultural affairs to her list of portfolios after the resignation of Madeleine Ogilvie 2.5 weeks ago. They've both now been taken over by Mr. Yench.
11: I'm looking forward to getting my teeth into that and all the other roles and continuing the good work of my predecessors.
10: He's also become Minister for Racing and Minister for Tourism, Hospitality and Events in his return to Cabinet, while Joe Palmer is now Minister for Women and the Prevention of Family Violence. Meanwhile, in Parliament, questions around Ms Howlett's increasing taxpayer-funded legal bill continue. Opposition leader Josh Willey asked if there was a cap on how much would be spent. The bill is currently at more than $300,000.
12: Jane Howlett's taxpayer-funded legal bill has increased by more than $100,000 in 3 months. That means the matter is still active, legal costs are still being incurred, and taxpayers are still paying.
10: Mr Rockliffe said there would be no further costs.
13: Should there be any further costs, which, can I say, is very unlikely, as I understand it, then we'll be full and open and transparent about those costs.
10: The federal government has extended a pay rise to Australian childcare workers to avoid staff walking off the job. 200,000 workers will receive their 15% pay rise for an extra 18 months, with the original deal due to expire in November. Education Minister Jason Clare says it also helps keep fees down for families.
14: The centres that took up the 15% pay rise when we put it in place a year and a half ago, their fee increases were half that of the centres that didn't take it up. So it means people are paid more, but it also means that parents pay less than they otherwise would have had to.
10: Three Mexican nationals have been arrested after allegedly trying to import $185 million worth of meth into Australia. Australian Federal Police say they intercepted a container from Mexico in Sydney, alleging the walls were infused with methamphetamine. Tasmania's Auditor-General says there's a risk to the integrity and trust in public organisations because of the acceptance of gifts and benefits. In a new report, Martin Thompson said there was a tendency for some bureaucrats, particularly those in senior management roles, to receive benefits they shouldn't. Mr Thompson said it came at a time of declining community confidence in the government. And 2 weeks after going missing from a Gold Coast wildlife park, Mary the Tasmanian Devil has been found. Teams have been trying to track Mary after several sightings on CCTV before finding her in bushland last night, around 2 kilometres from the park. She was rushed to a specialist vet hospital and is in a stable condition.
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10: Sport news now, and the tribunal has upheld a 3-match ban slapped on Roos Paul Curtis for a tackle that concussed West Coast's Hamish Davis. Bombers legend James Heard telling Footy Classified he's unsure why the team challenged it.
15: Under the way they're graded, there is no way. I don't think he was ever going to get off.
10: Curtis will miss games against the Tigers, Bombers and Port. Meanwhile, the Tasmania Devils is said to be one of 5 clubs hoping to sign Brisbane forward Logan Morris. His current contract is set to expire at the end of next year. And to the World Cup, France has downed Senegal 3-1 in this morning's match. Norway is now facing Iraq. That's the latest in news and sport. I'm Judy Augustine.
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9: Good afternoon, I'm Olivia Hicks. It's been revealed two government ministers have taken Tasmania's Integrity Commission to court, resulting in taxpayers forking out hundreds of thousands of dollars in legal fees For weeks, questions have been circulating around matters involving former ministers Madeleine Ogilvie and Jane Howlett, culminating with the two resigning from Cabinet. The government has so far resisted questions about exactly why they're in court. In Parliament this morning, Labor's Ella Haddad says the Integrity Commission had spent $317,000 on legal fees since 2022.
10: Premier, are Tasmanians paying almost $1 million to cover both sides of secret legal disputes between your former ministers and the Integrity Commission?
9: Premier Jeremy Rockliffe confirming the Integrity Commission is involved.
11: Process underway, and at face value, yes, the answer to your question is yes.
9: Meantime, Tasmanian MP Roger Yench says he's passionate about the new ministerial portfolios given to him by the Premier. Mr Yench returns to the frontbench following yesterday's resignation of Jane Howlett. He's been appointed Minister for Tourism, Racing, Arts and Community and Multicultural Affairs. He says he's looking forward to the roles.
12: Very passionate about growing our economy, caring for our community, growing our creative economy, which is part of that as well, which is good for dollars and cents and jobs, but it's also part of our identity, who we are as a people here on this island and what we project to the world. So I'm looking forward to getting my teeth into that.
9: Tasmania's 30th governor will be sworn in this hour. Caroline Wells is taking over the role from the Honourable Barbara Baker after her appointment was approved by King Charles last month. Ms Wells began her career as a registered nurse and was most recently the chairperson of the Royal Flying Doctors Service Tasmania. The federal government has extended a pay rise to Australian childcare workers to avoid staff walking off the job. 200,000 workers will receive their 15% pay rise for an extra 18 months, with the original date due to expire in November. Education Minister Jason Clare says it also helps keep fees down for families.
13: The centres that took up the 15% pay rise when we put it in place a year and a half ago, their fee increases were half that of the centres that didn't take it up. So it means people are paid more, but it also means that parents pay less than they otherwise would have had to.
9: And the Bass Highway is now open following the earlier crash in which a person sustained serious injuries. Police say motorists are asked to slow down and drive with extreme caution until debris and oil is cleared from the road. Two people were transported to the Northwest Regional Hospital, with one of them in a serious condition.
0: 7HR River Sport.
9: Turning to your sport now, and the Dockers know what they're up against when they meet the Cats at Optus tomorrow night. Geelong winning the game by 10 points in round one. Frio coach Justin Longmuir says they couldn't quite get it done last time.
14: They're playing some really good footy off the contest. They get bang for buck and get goal side really quickly with their high half forwards and look to use them, and makes it really dangerous look for their deep forward.
9: And in tennis, Aussie star Alex de Minaur is building for Wimbledon. The world number six has advanced to the round of 16 at the Queen's Club Championships. And Serena and Venus Williams have been given a wild card for the women's doubles at Wimbledon. I'm Olivia Hicks. That's the latest from the newsroom.
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10: Good afternoon, I'm Olivia Hicks. Nearly $1 million in taxpayer-funded legal fees has been spent after two former ministers took the Integrity Commission to court. Premier Jeremy Rockliffe confirming the Commission's involvement in Parliament today after intense scrutiny over the legal fees of Madeleine Ogilvie and Jane Hallett. They had so far refused to disclose any detail about exactly why they were in court.
11: Someone initiating court action in the Supreme Court can prevent Integrity Commission reports from being released. The question taken on notice from estimates has revealed that the Integrity Commission has spent $317,545.19 on its own legal costs.
10: Labor's Ella Haddad there asking if taxpayers were funding a secret legal dispute between the parties.
12: Process underway and at face value, yes, the answer to your question is yes.
10: Ms. Ogilvie's costs exceeding $120,000. Ms. Howlett said more than $405,000. Less than 24 hours after Jane Howlett resigned from the front bench, Jeremy Rockliffe's new look cabinet has already been sworn in. Brighton MP Roger Yench is back in the front bench, now the Minister for Tourism, Hospitality and Events, as well as Racing, Arts and Community and Multicultural Affairs. Jo Palmer has been appointed as Minister for Women and the Prevention of Family and Sexual Violence. Immigration, radical Islam and housing have all come in for criticism by Pauline Hanson in her first ever address to the National Press Club. The One Nation leader has warned high immigration has left the country in a state of crisis. Senator Hanson has vowed to slash immigration, especially from countries linked to extremism.
13: Make no mistake here. One Nation is dedicated to fighting against radical Islam and the obvious threat it represents to the peace of our country.
10: The Weather Bureau has officially declared an El Nino. The Bureau believes central and eastern parts of Australia are most likely to be affected by conditions which will elevate the risk of drought, heat waves and bushfires over summer. And 2 weeks after going missing from a Gold Coast wildlife park, Mary the Tasmanian Devil has been found. Teams have been trying to track Mary after several sightings on CCTV. Mary was located last night in bushland, just under 2 km from the park. She was rushed to a specialist vet hospital and is in a stable condition.
0: 7HO River Sport.
10: Turning to your sport now, and Fremantle will be looking to redeem themselves when they play Geelong tomorrow night. The Cats are the only team to have beaten Freo this season, winning in round one by 10 points. Dockers coach Justin Longmuir says they know what they're up against.
14: Clearly one of the best teams in the comp. Strong front half game. They're able to lock the ball in their front half against us and score heavily last time we played.
10: And the future playing career of West Coast defender Harry Edwards is up in the air. The 25-year-old has been on the bench since round 9 after suffering his third concussion. The club says while he is progressing well through protocols, he's set to meet with the AFL's concussion panel, which will make the call. I'm Olivia Hicks. That's the latest from the newsroom.
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18: Good afternoon, I'm Olivia Hicks. The Greens have moved a censure motion against Premier Jeremy Rockliffe in Tasmania's Parliament. The party has accused him of failing to ensure his cabinet upholds the ministerial code of conduct. He also refused to answer questions about Madeleine Ogilvie's Supreme Court action or whether the former minister may have misled Parliament. Greens leader Rosalie Woodruff says the Premier has not been upfront about his office's role in the saga.
19: Integrity is fundamental to good governance. We need to trust the Premier and his chosen ministers that they are acting with integrity at every juncture.
18: Meantime, Member for Braddon, Roger Yench, has been elevated from the backbench in yet another Cabinet reshuffle. It's after Jane Howlett resigned from the frontbench yesterday. The Member for Franklin had only just added Arts and Community and Multicultural Affairs to her list of portfolios after the resignation of Madeleine Ogilvie 2.5 weeks ago. They've both now been taken over by Mr. Yench.
10: I'm looking forward to getting my teeth into that and all the other roles and continuing the good work of my predecessors.
18: He's also become Minister for Racing and Minister for Tourism, Hospitality and Events in his return to Cabinet, while Joe Palmer is now Minister for Women and the Prevention of Family Violence. Pauline Hanson's first ever address to the National Press Club has been interrupted by protesters. A banner was unfurled behind the One Nation leader calling out her opposition to an increase in the minimum wage before it was ripped down by staff. Hanson carried on, where she used her speech to highlight issues with immigration, housing and the cost of living.
11: It is disgraceful. And yet this Albanese Labor government cannot help our own people here, but keeps bringing in more into the country and floods this country time and time and time again.
18: Former Top Gear host Jeremy Clarkson has revealed he's been diagnosed with cancer. The 66-year-old has described it as aggressive following tests in May. And a Sydney pool is being renamed to honour the memory of the late Richard Scollier. The former Australian of the Year and prominent cancer researcher passed away this month at the age of 59 from brain cancer. The pool in Lilyfield will be called the Richard Scollier Aquatic Centre.
0: 7HO River Sport.
18: Turning to your sport now, and Suns coach Damien Hardwick has rubbished suggestions of unrest at the club. Reports out of Melbourne claim there is a strained relationship between the coach and some players. Hardwick says while they've had some big boy conversations, there are no issues.
13: These stories tend to stem around, I reckon, when all of a sudden people think there's a little bit of an issue. There's no issue. So from our point of view, it's a non-event. It's something that is, I don't know, in Melbourne or whatever it is, but sources and all these sort of things for me, we just move on pretty quickly.
18: And four Aussies will tee off in the US Open starting tonight. Jason Day, Lucas Herbert and Cam Smith will all take part, along with Adam Scott, who will make his 100th appearance in a golf major. I'm Olivia Hicks. That's the latest from the newsroom.
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1: Get ready, Hobart. 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
15: Hi Hobart, Fiona Ellis-Jones here from Your News Now. It's 15 degrees and raining this afternoon. 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
16: Good afternoon, I'm Olivia Hicks. Tasmania's Treasurer Eric Abetz says the issues raised in a censure motion into the Premier have been dealt with. The Greens have accused Jeremy Rockliff of failing to ensure his cabinet upholds the ministerial code of conduct. A censure motion is symbolic and carries no actual penalty. Eric Abetz says he has every confidence in the Premier.
9: As indicated, as is the convention in this place, we won't oppose the suspension, but we will be fighting for the Premier because we believe in his integrity and his capacity to lead our state.
16: Pauline Hanson has used her first ever National Press Club address to slam multiculturalism. The One Nation leader attacked the level of overseas migration, arguing it's caused a crisis. And she says multiculturalism is flawed.
17: We cannot be a multicultural society. We are a multiracial society, but we must be monocultural. Australians must live under the one cultural umbrella.
16: Police are investigating a serious two-vehicle crash on the Bass Highway at Turners Beach in the state's northwest this morning. Just before 9 a.m, emergency services responded to reports of a crash near the Clayton Road East intersection involving a white Holden Cruze and a white Ford Territory. The drivers of both vehicles are transported to the Northwest Regional Hospital with serious injuries. Anyone with information in relation to the crash is asked to contact police or Crime Stoppers. A popular public pool in Sydney's Inner West is set to be renamed in honour of former Australian of the Year, Richard Scollier. The pool in Lilyfield is being renamed in his memory following his recent death. Inner West Mayor Darcy Byrne says it'll be a fitting local reminder of his incredible legacy. Bass Highway motorists travelling between Elizabethtown and Sassafras in the state's northwest are urged to slow down and drive with extreme caution. Police say they've received multiple reports of a diesel spill on the roadway, which is making driving conditions hazardous. And relief for staff at a wildlife park on the Gold Coast after Mary the Tasmanian Devil was found alive. It's been 2 weeks since Mary escaped her enclosure at the park. She was located last night in bushland around 2 km away but needed urgent vet care. Mary is now in a stable condition.
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16: Turning to your sport now, and Bo Adansort will make his AFL debut on Friday night when the Suns take on Hawthorn. The 18-year-old was one of 5 academy graduates to be selected in last year's draft. Coach Damien Hardwick says he can't wait to see him out there.
19: Another great story, you know, another academy product that we invested in. You know, we'll have 3 of those first-year players in the side this week, which is exciting. And once again, part of the journey of us as a club.
16: And Adam Scott will tee off in his 100th golf major when the US Open gets underway later tonight. Scott is one of 4 Aussies taking part, along with Cameron Smith, Jason Day and Lucas Herbert. I'm Olivia Hicks. That's the latest now from the newsroom.
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18: 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It's been-

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2: Good afternoon, I'm Olivia Hicks. The Greens have moved a censure motion against Premier Jeremy Rockliffe in Tasmania's Parliament. The party has accused him of failing to ensure his cabinet upholds the ministerial code of conduct. He also refused to answer questions about Madeleine Ogilvie's Supreme Court action or whether the former minister may have misled Parliament. Greens leader Rosalie Woodruff says the Premier has not been upfront about his office's role in the saga.
3: Integrity is fundamental to good governance. We need to trust the Premier and his chosen ministers that they are acting with integrity at every juncture.
2: Immigration, Islam, housing, renewable energy and the media have all come in for criticism from Pauline Hanson in her first ever National Press Club address. The One Nation leader vowed to slash immigration, fight radical Islam, wind back the use of renewables and scrap SBS. She lashed out at one reporter from The Guardian after taking exception to a question about a job for her daughter.
4: You've got this obsession with constantly trying to pull down myself, my party, or Mrs. Reinhart. Whatever you do, you will be banned from my answering. I'll answer you this question today, but I'm telling you now, don't come near me for an interview in the future.
2: Tasmania's new governor says she's feeling honoured and excited after being officially appointed the state's 30th governor. Caroline Wells was sworn in at Government House in Hobart this afternoon. The former nurse and chair of the Royal Flying Doctors Service Tasmania says she is looking forward to getting on with the job.
5: I spoke at the announcement about how important connecting with our communities is. That's been a long part of my career, so I'm looking forward to that. Obviously, all the other responsibilities that go with being governor.
2: Mary, the Tasmanian Devil, is undergoing treatment in a veterinary hospital after being found 2 weeks after going missing from a Gold Coast wildlife park. After several sightings on CCTV over the last fortnight, Mary was finally located in bushland last night. She was not in a good way and had to be rushed into care, but is now stable. And mildish temps across the state with some rain for parts of the state tomorrow. The Bureau's tracking a slow-moving rain band across the east of the country. We will cop a particularly wet day tomorrow.
6: In this humid air mass, also we have warmer than average temperatures in northerly flow. So that rain will increase particularly about the north and the west, with showers tending more isolated through the southern and eastern parts. For Hobart, 18 degrees tomorrow with some possible showers.
2: Senior meteorologist Alana Cherney speaking there.
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2: Turning to your sport now, and Collingwood has re-signed defender Billy Frampton. The 29-year-old will remain at the Pies until at least the end of 2028. And Jack Gunston will miss Hawthorn's clash with the Suns on Friday. The forward still nursing a foot injury. Tom Barras will be back, returning from a hamstring injury. I'm Olivia Hicks. That's the latest now from the newsroom.
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13: Hi there, I'm Rana Hussein. The Diamonds have named their squad for the Glasgow Commonwealth Games. Captain Liz Watson will again lead the side, while Joe Weston and Courtney Bruce have been selected for a third Comm Games campaign. The squad also features five debutantes. Australia is taking on Bangladesh in its second T20 Women's World Cup clash tonight, and Serena and Venus Williams are making a return to doubles at Wimbledon. The sisters handed a wild card entry into the competition, which starts later this month.
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1: Hey, where are you going for Year 7 next year?
2: 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I can't wait.
1: I'm going to join the AFL team, try out dancing and learn Mandarin. 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
3: Sounds awesome. Do you think there's still time for me to join?
1: Yeah. Book a tour today and see where collegiate can take you. 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
9: Good evening, I'm Olivia Hicks. A Tasmanian minister has denied making a vomiting gesture behind an MP's back in the state's parliament. Independent Christy Johnston was speaking during a censure motion into Premier Jeremy Rockliffe when Minister Gavin Pearce, visible behind her on the live stream, put his fingers in his mouth. In a statement, Ms Johnston called the behaviour disrespectful, but the Braddon MP says he was moving a Listerine strip in his mouth and it was taken out of context.
10: I was accused of something today that I didn't do. It was nowhere close, and yet I wasn't asked prior to that being strewn all over the media. It was just one person's interpretation without double-checking. It could have been anything.
9: Pauline Hanson has highlighted immigration and housing as the two biggest issues facing the country. The One Nation leader addressed the National Press Club for the very first time today. She says high immigration is unsustainable.
11: Undeniably, immigration or immigration policy has our country in the state of crisis. At the centre of this crisis is the utterly flawed policy of multiculturalism.
9: New stats reveal the way Aussies are saving coin amid the cost of living pressures. A NAB survey finding we're most commonly ditching the car and trips to the doctor, while those with kids and those living in regional areas are reporting higher levels of financial stress. Mary, the Tasmanian Devil, is recovering in a specialist vet hospital after finally being found. Mary was located around 2 km from the Gold Coast Wildlife Park where she escaped a fortnight ago. She was rushed into care but is now stable. Adjunct Associate Professor at the University of Queensland, Al Mucci, says that there was a great effort to track her down.
12: CCTV intelligence that was coming out is important. The field tracking that was occurring by the staff at Paradise Country, unbelievable. And then a little bit of predictive modelling helped narrow the search area.
9: And Sydney Pool is being renamed to honour the memory of the late Richard Scollier. The former Australian of the Year and prominent cancer researcher passed away this month at the age of 59. The pool in Lilyfield will be called the Richard Scollier Aquatic Centre.
13: 7HO River Sport.
9: Turning to your sport now, and Adelaide's preparing to host Melbourne on Saturday. Isaac Rankin's completed training today in the hope of returning from injury, and Darcy Fogarty insists they've turned a corner since the bye.
14: I think we're just starting to click and simplify our game plan a little bit. I think it's just really exciting. Everyone's on the same page. We've got some continuity now.
9: That's thanks to Seven. Port Adelaide's away to the Pies on Saturday night. And Argentina has defeated Algeria 3-0 at the World Cup, featuring a masterclass from Lionel Messi. He scored a hat-trick to equal the tournament's scoring record.
15: Back to Messi. Messi!
9: That call on SBS. I'm Olivia Hicks. That's the latest now from the newsroom.
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5: Would you dance if I asked you to dance? 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
14: Good morning, I'm Britt Aylin joining you from the Hobart newsroom. Jeremy Rockliffe has become the first Tasmanian Premier to be censured in Parliament. The symbolic motion moved by the Greens was passed last night with the support of Labor, as well as Independents David O'Byrne, Helen Burnett, Christy Johnston, Peter George and Craig Garland. It carries no penalty but recognises disapproval of the Premier's conduct in his handling of recent issues surrounding Madeleine Ogilvie and Jane Howlett and their respective exits from Cabinet. Meantime, in federal politics, the AFP is investigating a stunt that GetUp pulled during Pauline Hanson's speech at the National Press Club. The activist group unfurled a banner criticising the One Nation leader's stance on worker pay as she made her address to the media. The press club says those responsible entered the building without permission. Tasmania's 30th governor has been sworn in at Government House. Caroline Wells taking over the role from the Honourable Barbara Baker, and she says she's excited to get started.
15: I'm very honoured, but I'm also feeling very excited because actually this means it's now getting on with the job, and I'm so looking forward to that.
14: The US has released details of its 14-point peace plan with Iran, which sets out the reopening of the Strait of Hormuz and that Iran can never have a nuclear weapon. It also includes a reconstruction and economic fund. But US President Donald Trump says they have to behave to see that money.
16: If they're doing things right, if people want to invest, they can invest. But they had this $300 million fund. It's only $300 million fund. It's only if they're doing things right.
14: And a major aviation breakthrough with Qantas announcing the launch date for its direct Sydney to London service as part of Project Sunrise. The 21-hour flights between the two cities will begin next October, with tickets going on sale from February.
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14: In sport, John Longmire has revealed he's spoken to the Tasmania Devils about the club's open coaching role. The former Swans coach telling Fox Footy he's one of a number of potential suitors to sit down with Brendan Gale, but it's still too early to be mapping out the next steps.
19: There's no point in sort of speculating what may happen down the track. It's not at that point, as far as I'm concerned or Tassie are concerned.
14: The teams are in for tonight's clash with the Cats and Dockers in Perth. Bailey Smith's out sick, while Geelong will also be missing Tom Stewart, who remains under concussion protocols, while Fremantle's welcoming back Caleb Sarong. And Australia has thrashed Bangladesh by 9 wickets at the T20 Women's World Cup over in Leeds. That is the latest in news and sport. I'm Britt Aylin.
18: 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Made in Hobart, 7 days a week. Here's another hour of the biggest variety from the 70s to now on DAB+. This is 7HR River, 100% variety.

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9: Good morning, I'm Britt Aylin, joining you from the Hobart newsroom. Jeremy Rockliffe has become the first Tasmanian Premier to be censured in Parliament. The motion, which passed overnight, is purely symbolic and carries no penalty. Greens leader Rosalie Woodruff telling the House it's about making sure that the government is working in the best interest of Tasmanians.
10: For me, it was a very good demonstration of the power of a minority parliament to work in a healthy, functioning way, to hold the government, the executive, to account.
9: To Queensland now, where a teenage boy has been denied bail over an alleged plot to carry out an attack at a school. Police say the 13-year-old was planning to target children at a school in Maryborough and had purchased items online in preparation. The matter will return to court in September. Aussie travellers are being told to remain cautious when heading overseas despite downgraded travel alerts. New quarterly data shows a 3.1% increase in international travel. But Sophie Ryan from iSelect says some of our favourite destinations can still come with risk.
11: As Aussies prepare for the upcoming school holidays, I'd encourage our holiday makers who are heading overseas just to be vigilant about the recent crime concerns across Indonesian hotspots such as Bali.
9: It comes as Qantas has unveiled the launch date for its direct Sydney to London flights as part of its long-awaited Project Sunrise. Tickets for the 21-hour journeys will go on sale from February, with the first service to take off in October next year. The airline says the direct route will shave around 4 hours off existing journey times for the layover. And wildlife experts up on the Gold Coast are confident that Mary, the Tasmanian devil, will make a full recovery after she was found on Tuesday night. Mary was located around 2 km from where she escaped from a wildlife park 2 weeks ago and was immediately rushed to a specialist vet hospital. Adjunct Associate Professor at the University of Queensland, Al Mucci, says she's receiving the best possible care.
12: She was a little bit unstable, but they've got the right people with specialist veterinary team, the vets at Paradise Country, and the curators doing 100% that she, you know, makes a full recovery.
13: You wake up and you're feeling a bit off. Your nose is runny, but maybe it's just a cold. That scratchy throat, though, that could be something worse.
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9: In sport, former Swans coach John Longmire has admitted he's spoken to Tasmania Devils CEO Brendan Gale about the club's coaching role, telling Fox Sports he's not the only one to be having those conversations.
15: He's spoken to plenty of people in the industry. I think everyone knows that. So I don't think it's a great surprise that I was one of them.
9: The AFL has issued a warning to North Melbourne's Jai Simkin for making social media posts about his teammates' tribunal hearing. Roo Paul Curtis was unable to overturn his 3-match ban on Tuesday night for a tackle that had concussed Eagle Hamish Davis, Simkin calling the MRO laughable. And the Origin Series is heading to a deciding Game 3 after Queensland's 44-24 win over New South Wales last night at the MCG. That's the latest in news and sport. I'm Brit Aitlin.
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8: Good morning, I'm Britt Aylin in the Hobart newsroom. The Tasmanian Greens have passed a censure motion against Premier Jeremy Rockliff, with support from Labor and Independents David O'Byrne, Helen Burnett, Christy Johnson, Peter George and Craig Garland. Here's the moment it played out in Parliament.
9: The result of the division is ayes 16, noes 12. The ayes therefore have it.
8: Speaker Jackie Petrusma there. The symbolic motion doesn't carry a penalty, but is representative of the members' disapproval of the Premier's handling of the taxpayer-funded legal fees saga and other issues, which had ultimately led to the resignations of Jane Howlett and Madeleine Ogilvy from Cabinet. The Australian Federal Police has been called in to investigate a stunt during Pauline Hanson's address to the National Press Club. The activist group Get Up has taken credit for the unfurling of a banner that criticised the One Nation leader's position on worker pay. A Sydney man has been charged after allegedly trying to import 20 kilos of ketamine into the country. AFP officers intercepted a package from the Netherlands in April, allegedly finding the drugs hidden in personal protective equipment. Authorities traced the package to a unit in Marrickville, arresting a 49-year-old man a short time later. Turning to overseas news now, and the US president says the Iran peace deal isn't final, while threatening more attacks on Tehran should it fail to meet the details of the agreement. Donald Trump now says it's most likely to get signed tomorrow, and if it doesn't happen, it's the vice president's fault.
10: If it works out, I'm going to take the credit. If it doesn't work out, I'm blaming JD. You better be careful, JD. He's going to turn his plane around and get the hell out of here. Yeah, I like that idea. I think it's a good idea.
8: And British TV star Jeremy Clarkson has revealed he's been diagnosed with an aggressive form of prostate cancer. The former Top Gear host announced the news on an episode of Clarkson's Farm, saying he's unsure whether he'll be around for the next season.
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8: In sport, John Longmire has revealed he's spoken to the Tasmania Devils about the club's open coaching role. The former Swans coach telling Fox Footy he's one of a number of potential suitors to sit down with Brendan Gale, but it's still too early to be mapping out the next steps.
12: There's no point in sort of speculating what may happen down the track. It's not at that point, as far as I'm concerned or Tassie are concerned.
8: To the World Cup now, where all eyes are on England and Croatia this morning. At last check, the teams were tied 2-2. Earlier, Portugal and the Democratic Republic of the Congo wrapped up their match with a 1-1 draw. And Queensland has claimed Origin 2 over New South Wales in front of a record 91,000 fans in Melbourne at the MCG. That's the latest in news and sport. I'm Britt Aylin.
0: 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Made in Hobart 7 days a week. Here's another hour of the biggest variety from the 70s to now on DAB+. This is 7HR River, 100% variety.

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1: Good morning, I'm Britt Aylin, joining you from the Hobart newsroom. It was an historic day for the Premier in State Parliament yesterday, but not in a way he would have wanted. Ebony Ablett explains.
2: Jeremy Rockliffe has become the first Tasmanian Premier to be censured by the Parliament. The symbolic motion was moved by the Greens and passed with the support of Labor and Independents Christy Johnston, Helen Burnett, David O'Byrne, Peter George and Craig Garland, while the Liberals, Independent George Razay and Shooters, Fishers and Farmers MP Carlo DeFalco opposed. It doesn't carry any penalty, but it is representative of Parliament's disapproval of the Premier's response to recent issues surrounding alleged breaches of the Ministerial Code of Conduct by Madeleine Ogilvie and Jane Hallett, both of whom have resigned from the front bench in recent weeks.
1: Meantime, in federal politics, activist group GetUp is being investigated by the AFP after claiming it was responsible for a stunt during Pauline Hanson's address to the National Press Club. The One Nation leader was mid-speech when a banner was unfurled criticising her position on worker pay. Donald Trump has warned the peace deal with Iran is not final, threatening that the US will resume its attacks if it has to. The president says he can't guarantee the agreement will end up being signed tomorrow.
3: Crazy things happen with deals I've done. Into deals where it's a guarantee. No way it can not be signed. And it doesn't get signed. But we're going to most likely sign a deal. They want to sign a deal.
1: The former boss of Star Entertainment has been fined $700,000 for ignoring criminal risks from overseas gamblers. But it could have been worse. The corporate watchdog had been pushing for Matt Bekier to be handed a $1.3 million penalty in the federal court. Independent member for Clark, Andrew Wilkie, has welcomed the news, but says the fact remains that casinos attract trouble and need to be better regulated. And Qantas has announced a launch date for its much-anticipated Project Sunrise flights, with the first direct Sydney to London service to depart in October of next year. The 21-hour journey saves 4 hours compared to flights with a layover, and the first tickets will go on sale in February.
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1: In sport, former Swans coach John Longmire has admitted he's spoken to Tasmania Devils CEO Brendan Gale about the club's coaching role, telling Fox Sports he's not the only one to be having the conversation.
5: He's spoken to plenty of people in the industry. I think everyone knows that. So I don't think it's a great surprise that I was one of them.
1: The Suns have been hit with a massive $20,000 fine for repeated umpire contact. Daniel Rioli is the latest player to be charged with the offence, which is the fifth for the club. The AFL says it had warned the Gold Coast that it would be cracking down on the behaviour. And in the World Cup, it's a clash of two European giants this morning. England is currently taking on Croatia. At last check, the Poms were leading 3-2. Earlier, Portugal and Congo played out a 1-1 draw. That's the latest. I'm Britt Aylin.
0: 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Now, back to the biggest variety from the 70s to now. 7HO River, 100% variety.

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10: In the Hobart newsroom, good morning. I'm Britt Aylin. Jeremy Rockliffe has become the first Tasmanian Premier to be censured in Parliament. The motion, which passed overnight, is purely symbolic and carries no penalty. Greens leader Rosalie Woodruff telling the House it's about making sure the government is working in the best interests of Tasmanians.
11: For me, it was a very good demonstration of the power of a minority parliament to work in a healthy, functioning way to hold the government, the executive, to account.
10: Meantime, a Tasmanian government minister has denied making a vomiting gesture behind the back of an independent MP. Christy Johnson was speaking during the censure motion when Gavin Pearce, who was visible behind her on the live stream, was seen to put his fingers in his mouth. In a statement, the independent member for Clark labelled the behaviour disrespectful and asked for an apology. But the Braddon MP says he was moving a Listerine strip and that the video was taken out of context.
12: I was accused of something today that I didn't do. It was nowhere close. And yet I wasn't asked prior to that being strewn all over the media. It was just one person's interpretation without double checking. It could have been anything.
10: The Australian Federal Police has been called in to investigate a stunt during Pauline Hanson's address to the National Press Club. The activist group Get Up claims it was behind the unfurling of a banner that criticised the One Nation leader's position on worker pay. Meantime, the party's Barnaby Joyce is backing Hanson's demand that migrants speak English, telling 7:30 it's for their own good.
13: You can go home and speak Romanian, but you have to have the competency in English to be an equal participant in the Australian culture, and you have to have the capacity to make sure that your worth is able to be conducive to Australia's progression.
10: In overseas news, Donald Trump says there are no guarantees that a peace deal with Iran will be secured tomorrow, but it will most likely be signed in Switzerland. While the US president's doubled down on his claim that Israel could do better when it comes to Hezbollah.
14: I'm not saying they shouldn't protect themselves. I'm saying when two drones are shot into the desert and drop harmlessly, you don't have to knock down buildings in Beirut.
10: And there's been some unusual safety training over in Japan in response to a rise in bear attacks. The drills involve a person dressed up as a bear so that participants can practice how to deter the animals. It comes as the attacks continue to surge, with 238 incidents reported last year.
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10: To sport now, and former Swans coach John Longmire says he's not the only one to be chatting with the Devils about potentially coming on board for the club's 2028 entry to the AFL. He's told Fox Footy Brendan Gale is considering all options.
16: I, among many people in the industry, have been spoken of Tasmania, but that has been quite open about that as far as Tassie are concerned as well. They've spoken to everyone in the industry.
10: The teams are in for tonight's clash between the Cats and Dockers over in Perth. Bailey Smith's out sick, while Geelong will also be missing Tom Stewart, who remains under concussion protocols, while Frio welcomes back Caleb Sarong. And in the cricket, Australia has thrashed Bangladesh by 9 wickets at the T20 Women's World Cup over in Leeds. That's the latest in news and sport. I'm Britt Aylin.
0: 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Made in Hobart 7 days a week. Here's another hour of the biggest variety from the 70s to now on DAB+. This is 7HR River, 100% variety.

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9: Good morning, I'm Britt Aylin in the Hobart newsroom. The Tasmanian Greens have passed a censure motion against Premier Jeremy Rockliffe with support from Labor and Independents David O'Byrne, Helen Burnett, Christy Johnston, Peter George and Craig Garland. Here's the moment it played out in Parliament.
10: The result of the division is ayes 16, noes 12. The ayes therefore have it.
9: Speaker Jackie Petrusma there. The symbolic motion doesn't carry a penalty, but is representative of the members' disapproval of the Premier's handling of taxpayer-funded legal fees and other issues. Meantime, a government minister has denied making a vomiting gesture in State Parliament while another MP was speaking. Member for Braddon Gavin Pearce was seen putting his fingers in his mouth behind Independent Christy Johnston. But he says he's been battling a throat infection and was removing a Listerine strip.
11: If that has caused offence or been misconstrued in any way, then I apologise not only to the House but to Ms Johnston. Sincerely, that was not the case.
9: Turning to federal politics now, and a national senator has voiced concerns over Pauline Hanson's treatment of the media, likening it to the behaviour of US President Donald Trump. The media union says an attack by the One Nation leader during her national press club address yesterday was unacceptable after Hanson told a journalist she'd be banned from my answering. Senator Bridget McKenzie telling Nine that's not okay.
12: One Nation also wants to pick and choose which media they take questions from, who they like or they don't like. That might be okay for Donald Trump to pick and choose which media he takes questions from, but it does not go well here in a democracy.
9: Qantas has announced the launch date for its direct Sydney to London service as part of the airline's Project Sunrise. The 21-hour flights between the two cities will begin next October, with tickets to go on sale in February. And a former child actor known for her roles in Donnie Darko, The Ring and Lilo and Stitch has died at the age of 35. DeVay Chase was the voice of Lilo in the original Disney film. She passed away on Tuesday following complications from a blood infection.
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9: In sport, John Longmire says he's one of many talking to Tasmania Devils CEO Brendan Gale about the club's coaching role. The former Swans coach telling Fox Sports he's not expecting a decision to be made anytime soon.
15: It's just not at that point. It's a bit too early to be going with headlines like All In.
9: The AFL's issued a warning to North Melbourne's Jai Simpkin for making social media posts about his teammates' tribunal hearing. Roo Paul Curtis was unable to overturn his three-match ban on Tuesday night for a tackle that concussed Eagle Hamish Davis. Simpkin had called the MRO laughable. And in the World Cup, it was a clash of two European giants this morning, with England defeating Croatia 4-2. Earlier, Portugal and Democratic Republic of the Congo played out a 1-1 draw. And that is the latest in news and sport. I'm Britt Allen.
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11: Good morning, I'm Britt Aylin, joining you from the Hobart newsroom. State Parliament will be back this morning after an historic day for the Premier yesterday, and not in a good way. Ebony Applett explains.
12: Jeremy Rockleaf has become the first Tasmanian Premier to be censured by the Parliament. The symbolic motion was moved by the Greens and passed with the support of Labor and Independents Christy Johnston, Helen Burnett, David O'Byrne, Peter George and Craig Garland, while the Liberals, Independent George Raze and Shooters, Fishers and Farmers MP Carlo De Falco opposed. It doesn't carry any penalty, but it is representative of Parliament's disapproval of the Premier's response to recent issues surrounding alleged breaches of the Ministerial Code of Conduct by Madeleine Ogilvie and Jane Hallett, both of whom have resigned from the front bench in recent weeks.
11: The AFP is investigating a stunt pulled by activist group GetUp during Pauline Hanson's speech at the National Press Club. The activist group unfurled a banner criticising the One Nation leader's stance on worker pay as she made her address to the media. The press club says those responsible entered the building without permission. Tasmanian Federal Independent Andrew Wilkie says casinos need to be better regulated. It's after the federal court handed down penalties to two former executives of Star Entertainment over breaches of the Corporations Act in relation to an alleged Chinese money laundering scandal. The member for Clark calling for improved oversight of the industry. The US has released details of its 14-point peace plan with Iran, which sets out the reopening of the Strait of Hormuz and that Iran can never have a nuclear weapon. It also includes a reconstruction and economic fund, but US President Donald Trump says they'll have to behave to see that money.
13: If they're doing things right, if people want to invest, they can invest. But they had this $300 million fund. It's only $300 million fund. It's only if they're doing things right.
11: And British TV star Jeremy Clarkson has revealed he's been diagnosed with an aggressive form of prostate cancer. The former Top Gear host announced the news on an episode of Clarkson's Farm, saying he's unsure whether he'll be around for the next season.
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11: To sport now, and former Swans coach John Longmire says he's not the only one to be chatting with the Tasmania Devils about potentially coming on board for the club's 2028 entry to the AFL. He's told Fox Footy CEO Brendan Gale is considering all options.
15: I, among many people in the industry, have been spoken of Tasmania, but that has been quite open about that as far as Tassie are concerned as well. They've spoken to everyone in the industry.
11: Still on footy, and as Fremantle welcomes back Caleb Sarong tonight, the Cats will be without a couple of big names, Bailey Smith and Tom Stewart both skipping the trip west. But despite a hip issue, Geelong has named Jeremy Cameron for the game. And the State of Origin series is heading to a deciding Game 3 after Queensland's 44-24 win over New South Wales last night at the MCG. That's the latest in news and sport. I'm Brit Aylin.
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